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8: Colleague of mine went to a meeting of the primetime seniors the other week. 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It's not just something to keep older folks busy. 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Showing up with a good attitude is a must, and research shows that having the right mindset actually does lead to better physical aging. So if you need some suggestions to boost your positivity,

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3: A Better Life with Dr. Sanjay Gupta.
4: Osteoporosis affects millions of people in the United States and around the world. It's a disease that basically causes someone's bones to become weak, brittle, and porous, which can increase their risk of fractures. Now, the good news here is there are things you can do other than, or in addition to, taking medications to prevent fractures before it's too late. One is to up your intake of calcium and vitamin D. You also want to eat more protein. One functional medicine dietitian told us that that helps build muscle, and if you're building muscle strength, then you are also building bone strength. You want to be mindful of your workouts. The best ways to build bone density, one therapist told us, are going to be resistance exercises like lifting weights, and also exercises that make your bones take a bit of an impact, such as jumping or even running, just loading the bones a little bit more. I'm Dr. Sanjay Gupta, helping you live a better life.
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0: Steve Harvey in the morning. Gentleman George in the afternoon. Banging the most hip-hop and R&B.
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3: 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What's the goal, you say? 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

0: It's 7 p.m. Friday. It's 95 degrees. I ain't got no and no I ain't got me.
1: Let's go.
0: I'm about to show my this love freak. How the is that your man? 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
5: Osteoporosis affects millions of people in the United States and around the world. It's a disease that basically causes someone's bones to become weak, brittle, and porous, which can increase their risk of fractures. Now, the good news here is there are things you can do other than, or in addition to, taking medications to prevent fractures before it's too late. One is to up your intake of calcium and vitamin D. You also want to eat more protein. One functional medicine dietitian told us that that helps build muscle, and if you're building muscle strength, then you are also building bone strength. You want to be mindful of your workouts. The best ways to build bone density, one therapist told us, are going to be resistance exercises like lifting weights, and also exercises that make your bones take a bit of an impact, such as jumping or even running, just loading the bones a little bit more. I'm Dr. Sanjay Gupta, helping you live a better life.
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0: 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Gentleman George in the afternoon. 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

I used to think about immature things. 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

0: 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Gentleman George in the afternoon. 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
3: A better life with Dr. Sanjay Gupta.
4: Osteoporosis affects millions of people in the United States and around the world. It's a disease that basically causes someone's bones to become weak, brittle, and porous, which can increase their risk of fractures. Now, the good news here is there are things you can do other than, or in addition to, taking medications to prevent fractures before it's too late. One is to up your intake of calcium and vitamin D. You also want to eat more protein. One functional medicine dietitian told us that that helps build muscle, and if you're building muscle strength, then you are also building bone strength. You want to be mindful of your workouts. The best ways to build bone density, one therapist told us, are going to be resistance exercises like lifting weights, and also exercises that make your bones take a bit of an impact, such as jumping or even running, just loading the bones a little bit more. I'm Dr. Sanjay Gupta, helping you live a better life.
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6: A Better Life with Dr. Sanjay Gupta.
7: A colleague of mine went to a meeting of the primetime seniors the other week. There are programs like this all over the country for people in their 60s, 70s, 80s, and beyond to stay active. It's not just something to keep older folks busy. It helps to keep their bodies in shape and their brains sharp. Showing up with a good attitude is a must, and research shows that having the right mindset actually does lead to better physical aging. So if you need some suggestions to boost your positivity, experts we talked to recommended focusing on goals, which can boost your confidence. Practice gratitude, they said. One of the seniors my colleague met told her that just waking up in the morning is, quote, better than the alternative. That's true. Focus on the things you can control. Diet and exercise, and very importantly, surround yourself with positive people, because that can be contagious. I'm Dr. Sanjay Gupta, helping you live a better life.

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1: It's time now for a round of Would You Rather. Would you rather have a dog that drools on everything or sheds on everything? Which one?
0: Either spit or hair.
1: Shed. Yeah. God. Yeah. Gross. Shed. Yeah. Yeah. Definitely shed. All right. Would you rather know every detail about your spouse's day or get one highlight every day?
0: Just give me that one highlight. I don't need that.
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right, check it out. Big Station 93 PLX banging the most hip hop R&B. Yeah, up in the morning early while you still yawning. I'm in the building. We gonna crank this thing up. My name's Gentleman George. Welcome aboard. Let's get it. 93 PLX. Gentlemen.

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How would you like to go see Mary J. Blige in Vegas? Keep listening for the national keyword. Monday through Friday, your chance to win is coming up several times a day. Something you don't want to miss. Here's Young Blue on the big station.

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I tell you, we about to go crazy up in this thing because DJ Phil's in the building coming up 11 o'clock. Yo, he going to rock out, all right? So let's get it going. I'm the new guy at the station. My name's Gentleman George. Go ahead and party with me. Rihanna's on the radio. It's called Needed G. You need me right now. 93 PM.

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0: month. It's BET weekend, so we got to be talking about that. I was planning on going out there, but death in the family prevented me from actually going to L.A. this year. But we were scheduled to be there broadcasting live, and they had chose me. I was the chosen one.
1: The chosen one.
0: Yeah, the chosen one. So we're going to try to bring you updates as best we can coming up tomorrow.
1: Well, you know one thing, Mobile's own Alexis J is out there, that one of the voice. She's out there doing it big this year.
0: Yeah, no question about it. And you can hear Alexis J rent-free. 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
13: A better life with Dr. Sanjay Gupta.
14: For decades, the prevailing wisdom for someone who's had a heart attack has been to put them on beta blockers for the rest of their life. But new research suggests that might not be necessary, and that the benefits of these medications probably taper off after a year or two. On the whole, and for the average person, beta blockers are very safe and very effective. But, as with any medication, they can come with a cost. A financial one, and also potential side effects. We're talking about things like fatigue, dizziness, dry mouth, dry eyes. I want to be clear when I say that you absolutely should talk to your doctor before starting or stopping any medication. Point is, if you're years out from a heart attack and you're in otherwise good health, you might want to ask your doctor about discontinuing beta blockers. You want to, of course, keep up a healthy lifestyle, diet, exercise, and sleep. I'm Dr. Sanjay Gupta, helping you live a better life.

0: in the morning. Gentleman George in the afternoon. Banging the most hip-hop and R&B.
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And I don't like to argue. 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

93 PLX, back in the most pop R&B. How you doing? Brand new music right now. It's Hurricane Wisdom. Yeah, Chance the Rapper. This was called Barbie Doll. Let me know what you think about it. I want to know. Call me. Let's talk. 93 PLX. Come on, man. Gentlemen.

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2: 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I promise, I swear. I'm there, Betty.

saw something about Drake's album having like the biggest numbers of any album in 2026. And at first I was like, it's just June. But I ain't gonna be no hater. That's saying something. 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

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We're sending you out there to Vegas, baby. 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
1: I used to think about immature things. 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

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Don't laugh. You can, I'm recording, you can hear you.

0: 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I didn't know he was even pulling up.
1: Hey, man, I had to match the gas, man. Joe, why wouldn't I pull up on you, man? Hey, y'all know what's going down in the major way. 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It's going down, man. The 9th annual MOB Music Fest is happening in downtown Mobile. 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